Sam Smith. Remember how his career got started? Latch. The song was called Disclosure. No, it was Disclosure was the group. The song was called Latch. Sorry. Miley Cyrus dropping hard, making Billboard history, but not the good kind. It's coming up with Music News.

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0: Noah Kahn, the new one is Orbiter. Hey, it's Hayden. Miley Cyrus just set a Billboard record, but not the one she was hoping for. Her album, Bass Persuades, fell from number one to number 157 in its second week. That is the biggest drop ever after a chart-topping debut. The good news, fans are still showing up. Her Hollywood Bowl dates are drawing huge demand. The concert tickets are definitely hot. 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
11: Lows dip down to about 44 tonight under partly cloudy skies. Winds out of the east, 5 to 10 miles per hour. Mainly sunny skies tomorrow. Daytime highs approaching 71. Lows dip down to about 60 tomorrow night, partly cloudy. Highs level off around 84 Saturday, under mainly sunny skies, 77 Sunday. For the Weatherology Radio Network Weather Center, I'm meteorologist Laura Lockwood. Currently 57.
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8: Lows dip down to about 44 tonight under partly cloudy skies. Winds out of the east, 5 to 10 miles per hour. Lots of sunshine tomorrow. Daytime highs approaching 71. Lows dip down to about 60 tomorrow night. Partly cloudy skies. Daytime highs approaching 84 Saturday under mainly clear skies. 77 Sunday. For the Weatherology Radio Network Weather Center, I'm meteorologist Laura Lockwood. Currently 52.
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0: What happens is they release a, you know, vinyl, multiple CD, multiple digital versions, multiple cassette versions. That's how Miley Cyrus got Bass Persuades on top of the Billboard 200. That's the album chart. It debuted at number one, but this week it made history, not the good kind, plunging all the way to number 157. That is the biggest drop ever for an album following a number one debut. I guess the good news is fans are still showing up. The Hollywood Bowl dates are drawing huge ticket demand.
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2: Lows dip down to about 44 tonight under partly cloudy skies. Winds out of the east, 5 to 10 miles per hour. Lots of sunshine tomorrow. Daytime highs approaching 71. Lows dip down to about 60 tomorrow night. Partly cloudy skies. Daytime highs approaching 84 Saturday under mainly clear skies. 77 Sunday. For the Weatherology Radio Network Weather Center, I'm meteorologist Laura Lockwood. Currently, it's 49 degrees.

People along the northern Gulf Coast are starting to get prepared. Hurricane Isaias is now a Category 2 storm. The latest on that coming up. Here's Lauv, I Like Me Better.

0: enjoy the music. When you're sad, the lyrics pick you up. And when it's payday, you go shopping. Yeah, we understand. 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

0: Looks like this could be a nasty one. Hurricane Isaias continues to intensify in the Gulf of Mexico this evening, and Category 2 hurricane now with 100-mile-per-hour winds. The storm is expected to strengthen further before reaching the northern Gulf Coast. Forecasters say storm surge is the big warning. Flooding rain, damaging winds, and isolated tornadoes could impact those coastal communities from Mississippi all the way to the Florida Panhandle beginning tomorrow.
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Entertainment buzz on the way. Britney Spears sharing a rare family moment at Dollywood. I can't wait for this story. Cameron Whitcomb, it's Kingdom of Fear.

0: Nothing says family bonding like roller coasters, right? Brittany has discovered the same thing as the rest of us. Those rides, they hit a little different after 30. Dollywood, that's where the memories are made and the stomachs are tested. Britney Spears sharing a rare look at family time with her sons after posting photos and videos from a trip to Dollywood. She joked about the heat and the rides and feeling a little nauseous after all the excitement. 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

ice, winds out of the east, 5 to 10 miles per hour. Lots of sunshine tomorrow, daytime highs approaching 71. Lows dip down to about 60 tomorrow night, partly cloudy skies. Daytime highs approaching 84 Saturday, under mainly clear skies, 77 Sunday. For the Weatherology Radio Network Weather Center, I'm meteorologist Laura Lockwood. Currently, it's 46 degrees.

Will the stress of politics drive us all to an early grave? Maybe, but not when it comes to voting. How does that affect us? It's on the way.

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0: You can't forget about that song because you can't forget about Top Gun Maverick, right? That song featured prominently in the film. Hey, it's Hayden, and the stress of politics, well, that could do you in. But when it comes to voting, older adults who cast ballots have a lower percentage risk of dying within 5 years or whatever. It turns out voting is linked to factors that help overall well-being, like lower anxiety.
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in the yard. 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

0: an AI scam that brought in more than $8 million in music royalties. Yeah, it should have gone to legitimate artists and rights holders, but this scam went to one dude in North Carolina. He's now been sentenced to 18 months in prison. He also has to pay back all that money. But he used AI-generated songs and a network of bots to rack up fake streams and collect more than $8 million in royalties. Glad it didn't last.
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16: Lows dip down to about 45 tonight under mainly clear skies. Winds out of the east, 5 to 10 miles per hour. Mainly sunny skies again tomorrow. Highs level off around 70. Partly cloudy skies tomorrow night. Lows dip down to about 61. Mainly cleared Saturday with daytime highs approaching 84. 77 Sunday. For the Weatherology Radio Network Weather Center, I'm meteorologist Alora Lockwood. Right now, 48.

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Office headphones, not a good idea, and I'll tell you why coming up. It's from the Harvard Business Review. Sorry, here's Dasha. It's Austin.

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0: 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Harvard Business Review says that can hurt your career. Every once in a while, it's okay. 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

Hey, happy weekend. Whatever you're doing, keep doing it. And let's have some fun tonight, shall we? Gots to get to. Baby name trends to watch for. What celebrity is very distantly related to Marilyn Monroe? I'll bet you could guess if you thought about it. And a weird TikTok trend. What are we eating this week? Lots to get to. And a fun playlist. Chapel Roan on the way. Noah Kahan and Malcolm Todd.

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0: Well, we're going to learn a lot today. The things that we didn't know had names. This post is going viral, and I didn't know that a lot of these little things had names. I'll give you an example. The little smooth space between your eyebrows is called the globula. True story. Didn't know that, did ya? See, told you you'd learn something new. I've got more on that list and a weird TikTok trend. People are eating a whole zucchini boiled. Just, why not? Stick around. Fun playlist too. The weekend's next.
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21: Lulls of Law around 45 overnight under mainly clear skies. Winds out of the east, 5 to 10 miles per hour. Mainly sunny skies again Friday. Daytime highs approaching 70. Lows around 61. Friday night, partly cloudy. Daytime highs approaching 84. Saturday, under mainly sunny skies. 77 Sunday. from the Weatherology Radio Network Weather Center. I'm meteorologist Laura Lockwood. Right now, it's 48 degrees.
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Ed's Kendall, there's a chance that a highly coveted toy you'll be frantically trying to find this holiday season is a butt face. Some reports say it's the most popular toy of the year. Everybody's going to want a butt face. Now, technically, it's a squishy toy called Chester Cheeks. It's basically a naked booty with a face. He has hands, feet, and a tuft of hair on top of his head, but mostly a face. He's wearing undies, shorts around his waist. He's also wearing headphones. Speaking of sounds, Chester Cheeks makes a variety of toot noises when you squeeze him or spread his cheeks. He also dances when you press his head while bouncing and tooting. The good news is it's not a gaming console. No indication they're going to be hard to get. And they're not hundreds of dollars. You can get them at Amazon for around $30. Load up.

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0: 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We'll dive in coming up. Chaperone, too. 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
1: Lulz of Law, around 45, overnight under mainly clear skies, winds out of the east, 5 to 10 miles per hour. Mainly sunny skies again, Friday, daytime highs approaching 70, lows around 61, Friday night, partly cloudy. Daytime highs approaching 84, Saturday, under mainly sunny skies, 77, Sunday. For the Weatherology Radio Network Weather Center, I'm meteorologist Laura Lockwood. Currently, it's 48 degrees.
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0: It's a post on Instagram going viral from an account called Good Life, revealing the names of things you didn't even know had names. And I've definitely never heard of some of these before, like Octothorpe, the real name for a hashtag symbol, the Rosetta. Those are the creases across the inside of your wrist. Those have a name, the Rosetta. Okay. Knurling, the crisscross textures on weight bars that help you grip. The lunula is the pale half moon at the base of your fingernail. That has a name. How about the glabella, the smooth area between your eyebrows, and the individual tiny beads that make up a raspberry? Those actually have a name. Droplets. Fun.
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2: Lows dip down to about 45. Overnight, under clear skies, winds out of the east, 5 to 10 miles per hour. Daytime highs approaching 70. Friday, mainly sunny skies. Lows dip down to about 61. Friday night, partly cloudy skies. Dry with temps well above average, Saturday and Sunday, and highs from the upper 70s to the mid-80s. For the Weatherology Radio Network Weather Center, I'm meteorologist Laura Lockwood. Right now, it's 46 degrees.

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0: Hey, it's Kendall, the Nameberry, the website Nameberry just put out its latest trend forecast, and parents are embracing the more is better approach when it comes to naming their children. Some baby name trends that they're expecting to see next year: name maxing, people blending together two names to make it fully maxed, like combining Maeve and Avery into Mavery. How about names inspired by the Odyssey, like Ajax, Calypso, even Homer might be making a comeback. Lunar names. Why? No one knows, but you might see names like Alara or Moon. World Cup names, Enzo, Haaland, names ending in Omi, like Tomi, Iomi, Ziomi. 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
16: Clear skies overnight, lows around 44. Winds out of the east, 5 to 10 miles per hour. Mainly clear skies, Friday, daytime highs approaching 73. Partly cloudy skies, Friday night, lows of a lot around 60. Dry with temps well above average, Saturday and Sunday, and highs from the upper 70s to the mid 80s. For the Weatherology Radio Network Weather Center, I'm meteorologist Uwe Lockwood. Right now, 47.

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Perfect time of year for spooky movie night with the whole family. And the Hollywood Reporter put together a list of the best family-friendly Halloween flicks. We'll dive into it coming up. Benson Boone and Patient Zero, Taylor Swift on the way. This one hits you in the feels. It does me anyway. Bruno Mars and Carol G teaming up for Still.

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0: Hey there, it's Kendall. If you're looking for a family movie night movie, I've got a list of the best ones from The Hollywood Reporter. Hocus Pocus making the list, but of course, how about Beetlejuice? One of my faves. Halloween Town, Casper, Gremlins. Might need to cover their eyes in a few spots. It can be kind of scary for the littles. Monster Squad on there, The Nightmare Before Christmas, Hotel Transylvania, Coraline, Frankenweenie, Corpse Bride, Monster House, Goosebumps, Coco, Mom's Got a Date with a Vampire, It's the Great Pumpkin, Charlie Brown, Little Shop of Horrors on the list, E.T., Scooby-Doo, and The Little Vampire.
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Clear skies overnight, lows around 44. Winds out of the east, 5 to 10 miles per hour. Mainly clear skies, Friday, daytime highs approaching 73. Partly cloudy skies, Friday night, lows of a low around 60. Dry with temps well above average, Saturday and Sunday, and highs from the upper 70s to the mid 80s. From the Weatherology Radio Network Weather Center, I'm meteorologist Uwe Lockwood. Currently, it's 46 degrees.

Sydney Sweeney is related to who? I'll bet you could guess that it's Marilyn Monroe. They are ninth cousins once removed thanks to a shared ancestor in Massachusetts in the 1600s.

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0: The big four 80s one-hit wonders, Take On Me from A-ha. I'm going to be from the Proclaimers. Come On, Eileen from the Dexys Midnight Runners. And Jenny, 867-5309 from Tommy Two Tone. Yep.
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My name is Bernie. Thank you for hanging out. Appreciate you being here. Latest from Noah Kahan is called Orbiter, and it's on now.

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0: 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All right, so we got this from Instagram, where this woman has a problem with Justin Timberlake from the early 2000s. Here's her problem.
1: We don't talk about Justin Timberlake beatboxing enough, because there was a moment in time where that man would be in the middle of a song and just boots and cats, boots and cats. And we were like, yes, there he is. Nobody questioned it.
0: There is a lot of Justin Timberlake beatboxing in the early 2000s. Rock Your Body, I can remember him beatboxing during that. She continues.
1: Justin Timberlake wanted to make space noises with his mouth. You couldn't stop him. Award shows, live performances. You gave that man a microphone and there was always a chance he was about to go boots and cats, boots and cats. And we liked it. That's what I need us to sit with.
0: That's what she sits with all the time. By the way, Justin Timberlake has responded on Instagram. He says, I often look back on that time as well. I still haven't come up with any answers. I don't know how to apologize enough for whatever those ambitions were. Too many boots, too many cats. I hope you can forgive me. Also, I can't promise I won't do it again. God help us all, is Justin's response to the woman that thinks he was beatboxing too much in the early 2000s.
2: Z99.3.
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16: Daytime highs approaching 73 today under mainly sunny skies. Winds out of the southeast, 10 to 15 miles per hour. 60 tonight, partly cloudy. Mainly clear tomorrow, high of 84. Partly cloudy skies, Sunday with highs around 78. 59, chance for showers, Monday. I'm meteorologist Ulora Lockwood with your weatherology forecast, brought to you by Egg Country. Right now, 48.
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0: 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Nikki, Yor, and Daisy and Bernie with you on a Friday. 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
1: 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We'll do music from Harry Styles in just a few minutes. Also, Michelle Branch and New Radicals. Her latest, called Game of Love, is on the way.
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0: morning. Thanks for waking up with me, JP, here on the C&E Granite Morning Show on C99.3. Happy Friday, TGIF. Yeah! We made it. It's Friday, and we're going to party like it is. Friday party playlist on the way at free. 6 o'clock music block helping us get there. We got Morning Chuckle at 6:20, and we're talking about Moldy Cheese Day.
1: And what are we even celebrating? 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

48 degrees right now in Alexandria. 73 will be our high. East winds, 9 miles an hour here today. Later on for our Friday, we got some sunshine on the way. It's going to be a hot weekend.

0: Today's Hit Music Z99.3. That's Nicki Minaj, Flo Rida, and David Guetta. It's time for Morty Chuckle, and it's Moldy Cheese Day.
1: Where do you get off?
0: 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Why are we totally fine eating mold?
2: Welcome to another edition of Things No One Questions. And today's a real doozy because it's Moldy Cheese Day.
3: Ew.
2: Which is truly baffling when you consider the fact that we've spent the last year being warned that basically every other food in the grocery store is trying to kill us. Lettuce gets recalled, shrimp gets recalled, even jasmine rice is plotting against us. But moldy cheese? Totally cool, bro. Give it its own holiday.
4: What?
2: And what are we even celebrating? The fact that a wedge with visible fungus growing on it doesn't immediately send us to the emergency room?
4: I feel funny.
2: I don't know about you, but if I found that exact same blue fuzz growing on my chicken breast, I'd put the entire fridge on the curb and start Googling how to survive without a kitchen.
5: Great idea.
2: But cheese gets moldy, and suddenly it's considered gourmet food because someone in France decided the bacteria was fancy enough.
6: Ooh, pretty.
2: And we're not just eating it, we're actually paying extra for the mold.
5: Cha-ching.
2: Because for some reason, a $5 hunk of cheese suddenly costs $20 when it's got ugly spots on it, and the FDA doesn't even seem to care.
6: Nope.
2: But hey, go ahead and spend those hard-earned dollars on cheese that looks like it's growing its own civilization. And feel free to put it on a stale cracker while you're at it. Because if the term aged to perfection is a thing, it might as well apply to everything.
7: Good point.
2: And that is clearly one of the things no one questions.
3: Makes sense.
2: So, happy Moldy Cheese Day, and we hope you survive long enough to celebrate it next year.
0: That was our very real, definitely not made up reporter, John Doe. Happy National Moldy Cheese Day, everyone. Remember, if it's on the cheese, it's fancy, but if it's on the bread, you gotta throw it out. We've got entertainment audio coming up here at 6:50. Jamie Foxx talks about how his daughter, Corinne, planned her backyard wedding. That's coming up here at 6:50. I'm glad you're here.
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1: 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I'm JP here on the C&D Granite Morning Show. Stick around. Coming up at 6:50, we're going to hear from Elizabeth Hurley. She urges people to get their checked up for breast cancer. That's coming up here at 6:50. But let's send it to the newsroom first with our local and regional update with Mark Anthony.
2: First of all, in news, a man is in custody after an hours-long SWAT standoff in central Minnesota. Police say the suspect was arrested yesterday in St. Joseph in Stearns County. Investigators say the man forced his way into a home on Wednesday in St. Joseph Township and assaulted someone with an axe. The suspect allegedly threatened officers with a weapon during that standoff. Authorities have not released the suspect's identity or details about the victim's injury. And Alexandria Technical and Community College is hosting its fall open house and student showcase tomorrow from 10 a.m. to noon. 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Come on out, too, for pre-smoked pulled pork barbecue, 1919 root beer treats, a rock wall climb, a mechanical bull, and so much more. Our own Michael Wright will be broadcasting live during that event. And the Alexandria Blizzard hockey team is back in action tonight as they travel to Wilmer. They'll have their home opener tomorrow night against the Wilmer Warhawks at the Prime West Health Runestone Community Center. Doors open at 6:15. The game gets underway at 7:10. The Blizzard also have a special guest, as Alexandria's own Brooklyn Marie Oslin will sing the national anthem. Matt Johnson talks about that.
3: Yeah, and we also, for Saturday night, our wonderful new little inspiration of Brooklyn Marie, who is on The Voice, is going to be singing. So you can come listen to her. Doors open at 6:15. If you need tickets, we would say pre-buy them because you'll save even more money.
2: 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And that's a look at your news. I'm Mark Anthony.
1: 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Glenn Powell talks about the life lessons he's learned from Tom Cruise. That's coming up at 6:50. Tate McRae, Jack's at 5, helping us get there here today. Hey, do you think the Vikings can beat the Saints this week? What about the rest of the slate? You can make your picks at voiceofalexandria.com for the Miller Lite Pro Football Pick'em Contest. Congrats to Angela Sylvester of Sock Rapids. She was last week's winner. You could go home this week with a $100 certificate from Osakis Municipal Liquor Store. Compare your picks again.

0: We all have been asking for a dessert empanada, haven't we? 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You know, the initial thought of a dessert empanada kind of threw me off. The description of it. Yeah, that could be a problem. Chaperone, Panic! The Disco, Entertainment Audio next.
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0: It is Breast Cancer Awareness Month, and Elizabeth Hurley urges people to go in and get checked. That, we'll hear from Jamie Foxx and Glenn Powell. That's all coming up. It's time for Entertainment Audio. Jamie Foxx says his daughter Corinne planned her backyard wedding and his worries about slow setup and the bill gave way to tears at his beauty.
1: I did not sing, but I was so happy, and I'm happy that it turned out great because she orchestrated the whole wedding. This is in my backyard. Now here's the thing, you know me as the daddy, they putting stuff together, but it wasn't going fast enough for me. And I'm looking at the bill. You feel me?
2: I know,
1: so
2: that's right.
1: I said, what that do? What does that do? I'm like, how much is that cut? Yeah. And man, when they look at softy.
2: You cried through the whole wedding.
1: I cried like a boy, I was crying. But when they erected the whole thing, I said, man, y'all, it was the most beautiful wedding I had ever seen. Look at it, it was amazing.
0: Elizabeth Hurley urges breast cancer awareness and reveals country life with Billy Ray Cyrus.
3: I've heard stories from some young women who've been to the doctor with a pain or something who have been told they're too young for breast cancer. We really hope that's going to become a thing of the past and that young women understand that they are vulnerable, they can get breast cancer, they need to be breast aware because, unfortunately, it's harder to detect in younger women because they don't have mammograms yet because they're too young. And unfortunately, when it is diagnosed, it tends to be a very aggressive form of cancer, which is a very fast growing.
0: Glenn Powell reveals life lessons from Tom Cruise and life beyond the movie set.
4: Walmart shut down on me one time. They literally locked the doors. I dressed up as a gorilla and stole a lot of bananas. I wasn't trying to leave with the bananas. I was just running around the store with the bananas. But they literally shut the doors to the whole Walmart. And they're like, yo, gorilla, show yourself. And my mom actually had to come and save me. I you know those little circular racks? I hid in one of the circular racks, and I like changed clothes at the circular rack and put the gorilla costume to the side so I wouldn't get arrested. My family just kind of never did anything normal.
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19: Z-Weather. Sunshine today with our high near 73. Partly cloudy skies overnight tonight with a low around 60. South winds around 15 and gusting up to 30. Sunshine throughout Saturday with a high of 84. South winds between 15 and 25 and gusting up to 40. Staying clear over Saturday night with a low around 63. South winds between 10 and 20 and gusting up to 35. Sunshine into Sunday with a high of 78 and 51 Sunday night. From the Weatherology Radio Network Weather Center, I'm meteorologist Kara Foster. Currently it's 46 degrees.
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0: Good morning. Thanks for waking up with me, JP, here on the C&D Granite Morning Show on Z99.3. Hey, happy Friday. TGIF. We're getting excited for Friday. Tell me why your Friday rocks. 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Got a surprise gift for one person that tells me why their Friday rocks. 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Every 7 o'clock nonstop music block right away this morning. It's our Friday party playlist. If you have a song you need to hear, again, just text us all morning long. Text Jam to 320-762-3670. Just text me, you know, a little chat here on our Friday. Let's send it to the newsroom first, though. We've got our local and regional update with Mark Anthony. Good morning, Mark. What's going on?
1: First of all, in news, a man is in custody after an hours-long SWAT standoff in central Minnesota. Police say the suspect was arrested yesterday in St. Joseph in Stearns County. Investigators say the man forced his way into a home on Wednesday in St. Joseph Township and assaulted someone with an axe. The suspect allegedly threatened officers with a weapon during that standoff. Authorities have not released the suspect's identity or details about the victim's injury. And Alexandria Technical and Community College is hosting its fall open house and student showcase tomorrow from 10 a.m. to noon. It's free and open to the public. Explore classrooms, shops, labs, student work, and industry partner displays. Come on out, too, for pre-smoked pulled pork barbecue, 1919 root beer treats, a rock wall climb, a mechanical bull, and so much more. Our own Michael Wright will be broadcasting live during that event. And the Alexandria Blizzard hockey team is back in action tonight as they travel to Wilmer. They'll have their home opener tomorrow night against the Wilmer Warhawks at the Prime West Health Runestone Community Center. Doors open at 6:15. The game gets underway at 7:10. The Blizzard also have a special guest, as Alexandria's own Brooklyn Marie Oslin will sing the national anthem. Matt Johnson talks about that.
2: Yeah, and we also, for Saturday night, our wonderful new little inspiration of Brooklyn Marie, who is on The Voice, is going to be singing. So you can come listen to her. Doors open at 6:15. If you need tickets, we would say pre-buy them because you'll save even more money.
1: By the way, you can get those tickets, again, online. And all the details, just go to alexandriablizzard.com. And that's a look at your news. I'm Mark Anthony.
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1: We love the music that they play and we hear, so let's learn a little bit more about the artists who make them. Olivia Dean finds therapy in music and inspiration in women.
2: I love songwriters, so Carole King was a big inspiration for me. Like Tapestry was just on repeat, such beautiful, like simple, but also still complex songwriting. I love Lauryn Hill, I love Aretha Franklin, her voice is amazing. And Amy Winehouse as well. I think growing up, like she was definitely up my street, and yeah, women.
1: Shakira surprises fans at her residency show Saturday by bringing Dua Lipa on stage for an acoustic version of one of her songs. 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On the way here at 7:40, it's Two Truths and a Lie, Celebrity Edition. So we learned something from this celebrity and this musician. 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You could win a Z99 baseball cap coming up here at 7:40. 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
16: For today, we'll see a good deal of sunshine with high temperatures climbing up into the lower 70s, with southeast winds at 10 to 15. And for tonight, some increasing clouds, a low of 60. Even warmer but breezy on Saturday, mostly sunny, highs up to 84. And for your Sunday, we'll reach the upper 70s. That's your latest forecast from the Weatherology Radio Network Weather Center. I'm meteorologist Michael Caro. Right now, it's 46.
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0: on today's Hit Music Z99.3, we've got your Two Truths and a Lie game coming up here at 7:40. It is a celebrity edition. We're going to play a song by 21 Pilots, and then I'm going to ask you two truths and one lie about the band 21 Pilots. If you get the correct answer, you get a prize. So you can text me right now, 320-762-3670. 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If you want to play Two Truths and a Lie for a prize, text 320-762-3670. We've got Jesse J, and then, yeah, we'll play that 21 Pilots song on Z99.3. 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
10: For today, we'll see a good deal of sunshine with high temperatures climbing up into the lower 70s, with southeast winds at 10 to 15. And for tonight, some increasing clouds, a low of 60. Even warmer but breezy on Saturday, mostly sunny, highs up to 84. And for your Sunday, we'll reach the upper 70s. That's your latest forecast from the Weatherology Radio Network Weather Center. I'm meteorologist Michael Caro. Right now, it's 46.
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0: That's 21 Pilots, and they're important because they're going to be a part of our game right now. It's time for two truths and a lie here on Z99.3. All right, 21 Pilots, here are two truths from this band. You know, this is two truths about the band and the band members. Here they are. The name 21 Pilots comes from the Arthur Miller, play all my sons, about a man whose faulty airplane parts killed 21 pilots in World War II. Here's number two, or B. When Tyler Joseph and Josh Dunn won their first Grammy for Stressed Out, they accepted the award in their underwear. There's either a truth or a lie. B. Here's C. Josh Dunn holds the Guinness World Record for the most backflips performed on a single concert tour. Which one's the lie? There's two truths and there's one lie. Text A, B, or C to 320-762-3670. You could go home with a Z99 hat. Coming up here, it's Crazy Wacky No Way No Good News.
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9: For today, we'll see a good deal of sunshine with high temperatures climbing up into the lower 70s, with southeast winds at 10 to 15. And for tonight, some increasing clouds, a low of 60. Even warmer but breezy on Saturday, mostly sunny, highs up to 84. And for your Sunday, we'll reach the upper 70s. That's your latest forecast from the Weatherology Radio Network Weather Center. I'm meteorologist Michael Caro. Right now, it's 46.
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0: Well, Starbucks has a new secret menu item. I'm hoping it wasn't on purpose, but it was squeaking. Crazy, wacky, no way, no good news.
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0: A Mississippi woman named Allie went back to her car around midnight to finish a leftover Starbucks cold brew and found a live mouse swimming in her cup.
9: I'm drawing a line. Men are mice. What'll it be?
0: She recorded it holding its little nose above the drink and asked, quote, "Do I burn my car down? What do I do?" She ended up releasing the mouse outdoors and setting traps around her car in case more of them were hiding in there. On the bright side, that mouse is now the most caffeinated rodent in Mississippi. Crazy, wacky, no way, no good news. I guess good news for Starbucks. It didn't come from them. Maybe. It was just her car. Today's Friday, and I want to know why it rocks for you. 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

0: First of all in news, a man is in custody after an hours-long SWAT standoff in central Minnesota. Police say the suspect was arrested yesterday in St. Joseph in Stearns County. Investigators say the man forced his way into a home on Wednesday in St. Joseph Township and assaulted someone with an axe. The suspect allegedly threatened officers with a weapon during that standoff. Authorities have not released the suspect's identity or details about the victim's injury. And Alexandria Technical and Community College is hosting its fall open house and student showcase tomorrow from 10 a.m. to noon. It's free and open to the public. Explore classrooms, shops, labs, student work, and industry partner displays. Come on out, too, for pre-smoked pulled pork barbecue, 1919 root beer treats, a rock wall climb, a mechanical bull, and so much more. Our own Michael Wright will be broadcasting live during that event. And the Alexandria Blizzard hockey team is back in action tonight as they travel to Wilmer. They'll have their home opener tomorrow night against the Wilmer Warhawks at the Prime West Health Runestone Community Center. Doors open at 6:15. The game gets underway at 7:10. The Blizzard also have a special guest, as Alexandria's own Brooklyn Marie Oslin will sing the national anthem. Matt Johnson talks about that.
1: Yeah, and we also, for Saturday night, our wonderful new little inspiration of Brooklyn Marie, who is on The Voice, is going to be singing. So you can come listen to her. Doors open at 6:15. If you need tickets, we would say pre-buy them because you'll save even more money.
0: 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And all the details, just go to alexandriablizzard.com. And that's a look at your news. I'm Mark Anthony.
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3: Z-Weather. For today, we'll see a good deal of sunshine with high temperatures climbing up into the lower 70s, with southeast winds at 10 to 15. And for tonight, some increasing clouds, a low of 60. Even warmer but breezy on Saturday, mostly sunny, highs up to 84. And for your Sunday, we'll reach the upper 70s. That's your latest forecast from the Weatherology Radio Network Weather Center. I'm meteorologist Michael Caro. Right now, it's 46.
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0: place like only you know how. Unless you take the extra coffee off, I might get loud. 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You didn't even mean to, you didn't even, that was, that's so, I'm so embarrassed.
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It's been a really, really messed up week.

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Just tell me what you got going on this weekend or today. 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

0: My Friday Rocks. Let's kick off the Friday. The best way we know how, it's Why My Friday Rocks. All thanks to C&D Granite. You tell me what you've got planned this weekend and why it already feels better. Give me a call, 320-762-3670, and you win a pair of Alexandria Blizzard tickets for this weekend. The home opener, hockey is back. Let's check the text line. All these people are registered to win those tickets as well. This person said their Friday rocks because they're taking their fiance duck hunting this weekend. Oh, yeah, it's that time of season. Love that. That does rock. This person said their Friday rocks because they're going to Itasca State Park this weekend. Wow, that is a lot of fun as well. It's beautiful over there. Hopefully those leaves are still a beautiful color at the moment. Somebody said their Friday rocks because they're spending it going to garage sailing with their two of her daughters. That's pretty awesome as well. That's why their Friday rocks. And a fun morning ahead for somebody who texted in. Both their kids got up, had a fight, and then they're going to kindergarten or daycare. And then after school, they're going to go to Inspiration Park. So that's why their Friday rocks as well. Thanks for everybody texting in their answers. We're going to tell you a winner coming up here for those Alexandria Blizzard tickets coming up here shortly. Thanks for everybody who are registering to win some Blizzard tickets. Fill that rink this Saturday. It's going to be a lot of fun. Cardinal Sports Report is next with D-Mac Dave McClurg.
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8: 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The Alexandria Cardinals will put a 3-2 record on the line at Bemidji tonight as the Lumberjacks football team is seeking its first win of the year. 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The Alexandria Cardinal varsity soccer teams concluded their regular seasons on Thursday. Buffalo defeated Alexandria in girls soccer 4-0, while Alexandria edged Moorhead in boys soccer 2-1. 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

0: Buckus, sorry if I mispronounced that last name there. Happy birthday there on, on Wednesday. Happy birthday to you on Wednesday. Have a wonderful day. Hope you had a wonderful birthday on Hump Day as well. Coming up here in some famous birthdays, we got country music star Megan Maroney turning 29 today. Scotty McCreary, 33 years old today. Football Hall of Famer Mike Singletary, 68 today. We've got Donna Kelsey, Travis's mom, turning 74 here today. Sharon Osbourne is 74. Jackson Brown, 78. Some musicians. Dale Earnhardt Jr. is 52 today. Tomorrow, Brett Favre, former Viking quarterback, 57 on Saturday. Cardi B is turning 34 on Sunday. And Emily Deschanel, 50 on Sunday as well. Steve Young, former quarterback Hall of Famer, he is turning 65 on Sunday. Birthday party here on Z99.3. We celebrate birthdays on Friday, no matter what day of the week your birthday is. We'll celebrate it with you on Friday. 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Two Average Joe Sports Show is next. 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
11: For today, we'll see a good deal of sunshine with high temperatures climbing up into the lower 70s, with southeast winds at 10 to 15. And for tonight, some increasing clouds, a low of 60. Even warmer but breezy on Saturday, mostly sunny, highs up to 84. And for your Sunday, we'll reach the upper 70s. That's your latest forecast from the Weatherology Radio Network Weather Center. I'm meteorologist Michael Caro. Currently 47 degrees.
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12: We go boogie, oogie, oogie, jiggle, wiggle, and dance like the roof on fire. 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I tell her, baby, baby, baby, baby, baby, baby, baby, baby, baby, baby, I'm a fireball.

Today's hit music, Z99.3. That's Cat's Eye here on the CNV Granite Morning Show. I'm JP. Let's celebrate some birthdays here today. It is our birthday party. Let's shout out some birthdays that happened on Monday. Well, Amy.

0: Kelly Clarkson here on Z99.3. Well, it's time to try to stump the Mac. We're going to try to stump D-Mac here today. It's Friday, TGIF. You get a chance to steal an answer. If you get an answer right that D-Mac got wrong, you get a Z99 baseball cap. They are sharp. I'm telling you, I'm picky with my hats. And I helped design these. So you could win those right now. It's Two Average Joe Sports Show here with D-Mac. 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
2: 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Wings up!
3: Good morning, D-Mac. It's finally Friday, TGIF to you.
4: Yeah, happy Friday back at you.
3: And Friday means we try to stump you here today. Are you ready to be stumped?
4: I think so.
3: All you have to do is get your fingers ready and get your text messages ready, unless you're driving, of course. But hide it from your boss, too. Put it, you know, below the table or something. You know, the old school days. I grew up with phones, so I'm unfortunately well aware of how we, I'd say other kids, because I didn't do it, of course, you know, with text in class, you know. But, yeah.
4: You just watched it going
3: exactly,
4: on.
3: Yeah, of course.
4: Now they put their phones in a little rack up by the door, yeah. I think.
3: I think so. All right, so here's how it works, though. D-Mac gives 3 questions, 1 music, 2 sports. Any question he gets wrong, you can steal. And as always, go ahead, play along. You can text your answer right away as I answer it. Even if D-Mac gets it right, you get bragging rights. So you got them all right. So get your text messages ready, 320-762-3670.
4: With the prize giveaway, do we get one person selected at random, or do we give away multiple prizes today?
3: It would be the first to get it right. So okay. It depends on how many you got wrong.
4: All right.
3: If you get all 3 wrong, which I don't think will happen, then you can have 3 winners.
4: Oh,
3: now,
4: boy.
3: Now, if you get 1 wrong, 1 winner, so on and so forth. If you get it wrong, you'll hear this noise.
2: Wings down.
3: If you get it right, you'll hear this noise.
2: Wings up.
3: All right. You ready to get stumped, D-Mac?
4: I think so.
3: All right. I forgot to click the button there. There we go. All right. We got the scary music up there. As always, 3 questions here. Let's start with our music question here today. Who was the very first American Idol winner?
4: I am going to give an educated guess here, and we may have just heard this lady just a few moments ago. My educated guess is Kelly Clarkson.
2: Wings up!
3: That is right. I purposely played it before that to see if, you know, the bells would rung there for you or the listeners. So
4: it worked.
3: It did. It's Kelly Clarkson.
4: Had you not played Kelly Clarkson out in front of our segment today, I could have blown that question.
3: It could have. You never know. I'm always playing the long game here. So 1-for-1 here today. Number 2. How old was Tiger Woods when he first won his first Masters?
4: Now, this is going to be a little more of a challenge. I think, you know, maybe closer to 7 or 8. I am going to give the age of 23.
2: Wings down.
3: So close. That's the hint I'll give. But that is very, very close, but just a few years off.
4: So as you text in your response to 76, the number again?
3: 320-762-3670.
4: Don't put the response of 23. That's incorrect.
3: It's close. It's very, very close. Very good guess. Now, here's one that I would have had no idea, but I thought it was a fun question to ask because I didn't know this. And maybe you did. Who was the very first U.S. president to throw the ceremonial first pitch at a major league baseball game?
4: Again, another stimulating question here. I'm going to presume it was somebody in the 20th century.
3: It's a long time ago.
4: But I am going to estimate here, and it probably would have been more than a century ago now, William Howard Taft.
2: Wings up.
3: Awesome. Yes, that is correct. Did you know that at all? Or?
4: I believe I've seen, you know, archived black and white photos of, and I don't know if maybe the Washington Senators were in the World Series when he threw out that first pitch, because, you know, Washington did have a franchise. The precursor to the Minnesota Twins was actually the Washington Senators.
3: Exactly. Yes. Yes. I thought that was a fun question. I didn't know that, you know, so that was a fun question. He's actually driven down here in Alexandria, too. I've seen those pictures. That's always cool.
4: Oh, OK.
3: I think it was at the depot. If you go to the depot, they'll have some pictures.
4: Interesting.
3: Yeah. Yeah.
4: Did you realize that I believe he might be the only president that ever got stuck in a bathtub?
3: That is the only thing, for the longest time in my life, that was the only thing I knew about William F. Taft.
4: He was a rotund fella.
3: Yeah, he was a bigger guy, that's for sure.
4: So maybe they created a shower in the White House for him after that.
3: That poor guy, because for the longest time, the rumor growing up was that he died in the bathtub getting stuck, but that's not true.
4: Nope, false. I think he did survive that, so.
3: That's poor guy. You know, that's the biggest thing that kids will remember of William Howard Taft growing up.
4: Right.
3: And learning about him. But D-Mac, you did really good today. 2 for 3. That's not bad.
4: Yeah, I believe that's what Meatloaf once said.
3: It sure is. Yes, one of my mom's favorite songs right there. She's a big Meatloaf fan, Mama JP. But yeah, so good job here today. I had some fun doing these questions. I'm going to keep these, you know, random ones coming.
4: Yep. So, listeners, you have the opportunity to win some nice Z99 swag if you can figure out the correct age that Tiger Woods was when he won the his first Masters.
3: First Masters. So, okay. Not first major, first Masters.
4: And okay.
3: D-Mac's guess was 23.
4: So, that is the incorrect response, yes. But the correct response is very close.
3: Very, very close.
4: And we have not revealed it on the air, so it's your challenge to try to figure out correct year.
3: Yes, I thought I did it. I did good. Usually, I give away the answer. But, yes, 320-762-3670 for a chance at a Z99 hat. D-Mac, why is your Friday rock here today?
4: My Friday rocks because it's high school football, and it's last Friday of football during the regular season tonight.
3: I'm looking forward to listening to that because, obviously, they banned me. My alma mater has banned me from showing up and videotaping these games, so I'll be listening on KXRA AM, Voice of Alexandria app, thanks to Alex Rubbish and Recycling, or just voiceofalexandria.com.
4: Very good, and it's a 7 o'clock kickoff tonight. Alexandria is going to try its best to keep the Bemidji Lumberjacks winless. The Jacks are 0-5, the Cardinals are 3-2.
3: It'll be a big game tonight, and you're already wearing the Bemidji green. I like it.
4: Yeah, the university colors.
3: University, not blue.
4: Not the high school.
3: No,
4: so.
3: No. So you're prepping, the Beavers here today.
4: Yeah.
5: You're waking up with JP. He's taking a quick break.
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0: One more hour left on the CND Granite Morning Show. Thanks for being along with me, JP, here on today's Hit Music, Z99.3. We've got Flashback 5 coming up here at 9:05. That's on the way. But first, let's send it to the newsroom. We've got our local and regional update with Mark Anthony.
1: First of all, in news, it's been Fire Prevention Week this week. And this week isn't just about preventing fires. State Fire Marshal John Cryer says families also need to be prepared in case a fire does start, beginning with working smoke alarms. Cryer says families should also talk through how they'll get out of a home in case of a fire and practice that escape plan. Here locally, the Alexandria Fire Department conducted fire alarms and practice drills at all area schools earlier this week on Monday. In addition, that night they hosted their annual Fire Prevention Week open house, where a huge crowd came out for all the fun, but also they had life-saving information that was shared with the community. And Alexandria Technical and Community College is hosting its fall open house and student showcase tomorrow, running from 10 a.m. to 2 p.m. By the way, 18th Avenue will be closed from Nokomis to Jefferson Street starting at 9 a.m. The event is free and open to the public. Come on out for pulled pork barbecue, free 1919 root beer too, along with other treats, a rock wall climb, mechanical bull, and so much more. In addition, our own Michael Wright will also be broadcasting live during that fun event. Then tomorrow night, Alexandria Technical and Community College will host its 65th anniversary celebration and all-class reunion at the Broadway Ballroom Event Center. Jeff Wild of the college talks about tomorrow night's event.
2: To celebrate our 65 years of being the college in Alexandria, we've got a wonderful event plan with doors opening at 5:30. Just a really short program. You know, Mike Seymour, the president, will talk a few things about what's happening at the college. Most importantly, we've got live music and food. So it's food, music, and fun, all for $20. You don't have to be an alumni. You just have to be a friend of the college and socialize and just have fun. We're called on an all-class reunion, so we'd love our alumni to come back and get reacquainted with the college.
1: By the way, again, that event will get underway at 5:30 p.m. at the Broadway Ballroom Event Center. And that's a look at your news. I'm Mark Anthony.
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0: Back in the summer of 2010, a young JP was around 10 years old, probably heading off to golf practice or swimming lessons, blasting these songs in the car while Mama JP was driving. And in his own music video, thinking he was at least. Let's count down the top five tracks that were running the charts back in the day in 2010. Let's be honest, one of the best times in music. I'm biased, but this is what I grew up with. We've got I Like It from Enrique Iglesias starting off here at number five. A mix of rap and rock. It's Airplanes by B.O.B. and Hayley Williams. Pure feel good energy, dynamite, Tayo Cruz.
5: We gon' rock this club, we gon' go all night. We gon' light it up like it's dynamite.
0: Number two, it's California Girls, Katy Perry. She was on top during this time.
6: California girls were unforgettable. Daisy Dukes, bikinis on top.
0: And finally, the number one song in 2010, it was Emotional. Powerful, and had that unlikely pairing of Eminem and Rihanna turning Heartbreak into one of the biggest hits of the decade.
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0: It is Breast Cancer Awareness Month, and Elizabeth Hurley urges people to go in and get checked. That, we'll hear from Jamie Foxx and Glenn Powell. That's all coming up. It's time for Entertainment Audio. Jamie Foxx says his daughter Corinne planned her backyard wedding, and his worries about slow setup and the bill gave way to tears at his beauty.
1: Now, I did not sing, but I was so happy, and I'm happy that it turned out great because she orchestrated the whole wedding. This is in our backyard. Now, here's the thing. You know me as the daddy. They putting stuff together, but it wasn't going fast enough for me. Mm. And I'm looking at the bill. You feel me?
2: I know
1: so
2: that's right.
1: I said, what that do? What does that do? I'm like, how much is that? And man, when they look at softy.
2: You cried through the whole wedding.
1: I cried like a boy, I was crying. But when they erected the whole thing, I said, man, y'all, it was the most beautiful wedding I ever seen. Look at it, she was amazing.
0: Elizabeth Hurley urges breast cancer awareness and reveals country life with Billy Ray Cyrus.
3: I've heard stories from some young women who've been to the doctor with a pain or something who have been told they're too young for breast cancer. We really hope that's going to become a thing of the past and that young women understand that they are vulnerable, they can get breast cancer, they need to be breast aware because unfortunately, it's harder to detect in younger women because they don't have mammograms yet because they're too young. And unfortunately, when it is diagnosed, it tends to be a very aggressive form of cancer, which is a very fast-growing.
0: Glenn Powell reveals life lessons from Tom Cruise and life beyond the movie set.
4: Walmart shut down on me one time. They literally locked the doors. I dressed up as a gorilla and stole a lot of bananas. I wasn't trying to leave with the bananas. I was just running around the store with the bananas. But they literally shut the doors to the whole Walmart. And they're like, yo, gorilla, show yourself. And my mom actually had to come and save me. I you know those little circular racks? I hid in one of the circular racks, and I like changed clothes at the circular rack and put the gorilla costume to the side so I wouldn't get arrested. My family just kind of never did anything normal.
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6: Weather. For today, we'll see a good deal of sunshine with high temperatures climbing up into the lower 70s, with southeast winds at 10 to 15. And for tonight, some increasing clouds, a low of 60. Even warmer but breezy on Saturday, mostly sunny, highs up to 84. And for your Sunday, we'll reach the upper 70s. That's your latest forecast from the Weatherology Radio Network Weather Center. I'm meteorologist Michael Caro. Right now, it's 52.
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0: 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They wrap up our every 9 o'clock music block, but we got more hits on the way. 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Let's send it to D-Mac, Dave McClurk. He's got our Cardinal Sports report from yesterday's soccer doubleheader.
1: Wings up! Thursday's high school sports presentation on the Layton Media platforms featured Alexandria Cardinal varsity soccer as Youth Night was celebrated at the Alexandria Area High School Stadium. Fans in attendance were treated to a post-game fireworks display after the varsity doubleheader wrapped up. The first of the two matches was varsity boys soccer, with Alexandria hosting Moorhead. The second matchup had the Alexandria Cardinals hosting Buffalo in girls soccer. In both of the contests, the team with the better record entering the game was defeated by the team with the poorer record. The Cardinal boys soccer team closed out its regular season with a 2-1 victory over the Moorhead Spuds. Cardinals senior captain Graham Odland was able to get the scoring started in the 24th minute of the match. Alexandria extended its 1-0 halftime lead in the second half when Jace Johnson was able to find the back of the net in the 52nd minute. Though Moorhead upped its pressure in the second half, the Spuds were able to find just one goal, and that came off the foot of senior Tyler Gast in the 63rd minute. Alexandria's goalkeeping duo of Axel Ladin and Ty Wybe combined to make four saves. The Cardinals were able to put eight shots on Moorhead's goal in the Thursday match. Phil Pham's Alexandria Cardinals concluded the regular season with a record of 8-6-2, which means that Alexandria won eight of its last 13 following an 0-3 start. Moorhead will wrap up its regular season Saturday in Marshall, suffering just the fifth loss in 15 matches this year. In the varsity girls soccer match, the visiting Buffalo Bison scored two goals in each of the halves and blanked Alexandria 4-0. The potent Cardinals offense was held to just four shots on goal for the match. Four different players were able to score goals for Buffalo, including Avery Ryan, Courtney Kodish, Brielle Russell, and Reese Millerburn. The Bison prevailed for just the fourth time in 15 outings this year, now with a record of 4-9-2 entering the regular season finale Saturday at Elk River. Luis Moreno's Cardinal girls soccer team wrapped up the regular season with a mark of 11-4-1. Both of Alexandria's varsity soccer teams will enter postseason play on Tuesday. Each will play in the quarterfinal round of the Section 8 AAA tournament. The brackets for the Section 8 AAA girls and boys soccer tournaments will be finalized on Sunday, with quarterfinal matches set for Tuesday. I'm Dave McClurg with a recap of Alexandria's varsity soccer doubleheader on Thursday, which aired on the Voice of Alexandria YouTube channel and also on KXRA Radio, when the Cardinals bested Moorhead in boys soccer 2-1 before Buffalo defeated Alexandria in girls soccer 4-0.
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0: Black Eyed Peas here on Z99.3. Well, that's a wrap for me today. Thanks for hanging out on the CND Granite Morning Show today and all week long. Make sure to come on back Monday morning. We've got Crazy Wacky, No Way, No Good News, Entertainment Audio. We're giving away stuff all week long as well, with more Alexandria Blizzard tickets to give away as well. We had a winner for those that pair of tickets. Thanks for texting in while your Friday rocks. You can tell me why your Friday rocks all day long if you want. We'll have all that kind of stuff coming back on Monday. But keep rocking that smile. It's your best look. Stay awesome. Go out there and make somebody's day a little brighter. Coming up next, we got Focus on the Family commentary with Jim Daly. Jim Carrey's got our comedy. He talks about how he tells people he's from Canada. Have a great rest of your Friday and have a great weekend. You deserve it. We'll talk again on Monday. Bye.
1: Oh, and in case I don't see you, good afternoon, good evening, and good night.
2: Yeah.
3: I'm born, you know, I was raised in this country, you know. And I live in Los Angeles now. No, I do. I live in Los Angeles. It's weird, though, you know, because when you tell people in Los Angeles you grew up in Canada, they don't know what goes on up here, you know. So a lot of times you get the same answer. Wow, must have been cold, you know. I used to get upset. I used to explain to them about the four different kinds of seasons we have and stuff like that. But now I find it's more fun just to go along with it.
2: Yes. Canada. It was a frozen, hostile wasteland. And there was much work to be done if we were to survive the elements. After boring a hole through the ice to find food, my good friend Nantuk and I would build an igloo to protect ourselves from polar bears and flying hockey pucks. Then we would drink a lot of beer. And when Nantuk was ready, he would tell me the story of the great moose, who said to the little squirrel, "Hey, Rocky, watch me pull a rabbit out of my hat."
4: Before my wife Jean and I met, she had a four-year plan for pursuing marriage. She wanted to date for 2 years, then be engaged for two more. After that, a fairy tale wedding, a beautiful ceremony, years in the making. Then I came along. I created two problems. First, I didn't know about her four-year plan. And second, my middle name is Spontaneous. I proposed to Jean after we'd been dating only 4 months. In fact, I popped the question in the middle of a phone call. A friend of mine contacted me with a job offer that required me to travel for a year. And I wanted Jean to go with me. So I dropped the phone to my chest and simply asked, "How would you like to get married in 6 weeks?" My wife could have chosen to make her plans the top priority, but instead, she kept her approach to life flexible, and that allowed her to take advantage of good opportunities when they unexpectedly came along. We've been married now for over 30 years and have faced surprise moments throughout our journey together. We've traveled, moved halfway across the country, raised two boys, and welcomed children from foster care. The willingness to be flexible with life while being firmly committed to each other is one of the secrets to a happy marriage. Set goals, make plans, work hard every day, and when life is beyond your control, whether for good or bad, dig in and support each other through thick and thin. 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I'm Jim Daly.
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at the Disco, High Hopes. Noah Kahan has an acoustic treat for fans, and he's dropped the full lineup for his Out of the Blue Festival. I'll tell you more coming up. Right now, Bruno Mars and Karol G with Still.

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0: Noah Kahn with Orbiter. Noah recently released the single Draw You Out from the upcoming movie The Hunger Games: Sunrise on the Reaping, and now he's given us an acoustic live version sung around a campfire. You can see it on his YouTube channel. He's also released the full lineup for his Out of the Blue Festival happening at Moon Palace Resort in Riviera Cancun, Mexico, January 7th through the 10th, saying we're about to be sad on a beach. Not only is Noah Kahn performing, but Hayley Williams, Mountjoy, The Head and the Heart, and others as well. 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
14: Look for sunny to partly cloudy skies for this afternoon with high temperatures in the low 70s. Upper winds from the southeast at 10 to 20. And for tonight, some increasing clouds, a low of 60. Even warmer but breezy on Saturday, mostly sunny, highs up to 84. And for your Sunday, we'll reach the upper 70s. That's your latest forecast from the Weatherology Radio Network Weather Center. I'm meteorologist Michael Caro. Currently, it's 55.
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0: Sabrina Carpenter, Espresso. Congrats to Sabrina. 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
18: Look for sunny to partly cloudy skies for this afternoon with high temperatures in the low 70s. Upper winds from the southeast at 10 to 20. And for tonight, some increasing clouds, a low of 60. Even warmer but breezy on Saturday, mostly sunny, highs up to 84. And for your Sunday, we'll reach the upper 70s. That's your latest forecast from the Weatherology Radio Network Weather Center. I'm meteorologist Michael Caro. 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
19: 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Tell me, do you feel this? All my favorites in one place.
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Taylor Swift, The Fate of Ophelia. Congrats to Taylor. She has the most nominations going into the 2026 Nickelodeon Kids' Choice Awards. She has 6 nominations, including Favorite Female Artist, Favorite Album for The Life of a Showgirl, Favorite Global Music Star, Favorite Song for the one you just heard, The Fate of Ophelia, Favorite Song from a Movie for I Knew It, I Knew You from Toy Story 5, and Favorite Music Collaboration for The Life of a Showgirl with Sabrina Carpenter. Mariska Hargitay recently opened up about Taylor's visit to the SVU set to film their Emmy skit. I'll tell you what Mariska had to say about it coming up. Right now, it's Gracie Abrams, Hit the Wall.

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0: Team Impala and Jenny with Dracula. We all know Taylor Swift loves to give out homemade baked goods, and that was definitely the case when she visited the set of SVU to film their Emmy Awards skit. Mariska Hargitay telling People magazine, Taylor showed up on the set of SVU with a box this big of sourdough chocolate chip cookies, and I was so blown away because she made them, and they might have been the best cookies I've ever had, and it was extraordinary. So that's how she opened. She goes on to say, we just had such a great time, and it was so cozy and familiar, and she's such a pro, and she was such a great sport to do anything and everything. It's so collaborative and so good. She's such a good actor and so charming and charismatic. It was such a thrill for everybody, not only obviously me and the cast, but for everybody, the entire crew. She is extraordinary.
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15: See weather. Look for sunny to partly cloudy skies for this afternoon with high temperatures in the low 70s. Upper winds from the southeast at 10 to 20. And for tonight, some increasing clouds, a low of 60. Even warmer but breezy on Saturday, mostly sunny, highs up to 84. And for your Sunday, we'll reach the upper 70s. That's your latest forecast from the Weatherology Radio Network Weather Center. I'm meteorologist Michael Caro. Currently 61 degrees.

Dua Lipa and hubby Callum Turner recently attended a playoff game between the Tampa Bay Rays and New York Yankees, and they happened to be sitting next to Marlins man. And if you don't know about him, his name is Lawrence Levy. He's a 69-year-old sports super fan who has gone viral for wearing a bright orange Miami Marlins shirt and showing up on camera at various games. Marlins man shared a selfie with Dua Lipa and Callum Turner, calling her super nice and one of the best celebrities he has met. He expressed his lack of knowledge about the two, but wished them a long and happy marriage. Here's Dua Lipa, Dance the Night.

0: back at the disco. I write sins, not tragedies. Back in September, Hayden Panettiere's ex, Vladimir Klitschko, and the father of their daughter, Kaya, filed for temporary guardianship of her estate, saying immediate action was necessary to protect the estate from property being lost, damaged, or dissipated. Kaya is the sole beneficiary of Hayden's estate, and Hayden died without a will. Yesterday, during a hearing, he was granted temporary guardianship over Hayden's estate. Kaya did appear remotely during the hearing, appearing on camera and answering the judge's questions about her identity and whether she was with her father. Now, his attorney outlined additional powers that he's seeking, including the ability to request and authorize law enforcement to investigate and help recover property allegedly misappropriated by a non-family member. He believes some of her jewelry may have been pawned off. The judge granted the temporary guardianship and said that Kaya does not need to attend the next hearing, which will happen in December.
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Look for sunny to partly cloudy skies for this afternoon with high temperatures in the low 70s. Upper winds from the southeast at 10 to 20. And for tonight, some increasing clouds, a low of 60. Even warmer but breezy on Saturday, mostly sunny, highs up to 84. And for your Sunday, we'll reach the upper 70s. That's your latest forecast from the Weatherology Radio Network Weather Center. I'm meteorologist Michael Caro. Currently, it's 63.

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0: Chapel Roan Pink Pony Club, her two-night live charity fundraiser event, the Super Graphic Spectacular, is coming up October 21st and 22nd in L.A. 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
1: First of all, in news, it's been Fire Prevention Week this week. And this week isn't just about preventing fires. State Fire Marshal John Cryer says families also need to be prepared in case a fire does start, beginning with working smoke alarms. Cryer says families should also talk through how they'll get out of a home in case of a fire and practice that escape plan. Here locally, the Alexandria Fire Department conducted fire alarms and practice drills at all area schools earlier this week on Monday. In addition, that night they hosted their annual Fire Prevention Week open house, where a huge crowd came out for all the fun, but also they had life-saving information that was shared with the community. And Alexandria Technical and Community College is hosting its fall open house and student showcase tomorrow, running from 10 a.m. to 2 p.m. By the way, 18th Avenue will be closed from Nokomis to Jefferson Street starting at 9 a.m. The event is free and open to the public. Come on out for pulled pork barbecue, free 1919 root beer too, along with other treats, a rock wall climb, mechanical bull, and so much more. In addition, our own Michael Wright will also be broadcasting live during that fun event. Then tomorrow night, Alexandria Technical and Community College will host its 65th anniversary celebration and all-class reunion at the Broadway Ballroom Event Center. Jeff Wild of the college talks about tomorrow night's event.
2: To celebrate our 65 years of being the college in Alexandria, we've got a wonderful event plan with doors opening at 5:30. Just a really short program. You know, Mike Seymour, the president, will talk a few things about what's happening at the college. Most importantly, we've got live music and food. So it's food, music, and fun, all for $20. You don't have to be an alumni. You just have to be a friend of the college and socialize and just have fun. We called it an all-class reunion, so we'd love our alumni to come back and get reacquainted with the college.
1: By the way, again, that event will get underway at 5:30 p.m. at the Broadway Ballroom Event Center. And that's a look at your news. I'm Mark Anthony.
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4: Look for sunny to partly cloudy skies for this afternoon with high temperatures in the low 70s. Upper winds from the southeast at 10 to 20. And for tonight, some increasing clouds, a low of 60. Even warmer but breezy on Saturday, mostly sunny, highs up to 84. And for your Sunday, we'll reach the upper 70s. That's your latest forecast from the Weatherology Radio Network Weather Center. I'm meteorologist Michael Caro. Currently, it's 63.
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Adele, Someone Like You. Rolling Stone has released their Thom Yorke and Harry Styles Musicians on Musicians issue, including a video of the two having their conversation. In that conversation, Harry Styles credits an ex-girlfriend for helping him overcome public anxiety. I'll tell you more about that in just a bit. Here's Malcolm Todd with Earrings.

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0: Dominic Fike, baby doll. In his interview with Radiohead's Thom Yorke, Harry Styles talked about how he got past his public anxiety, saying, "In the early days when I was in the band, so much of the hotel experience felt very locked in. When I'd be home, it felt like, oh, it's not safe for me to be out." He says, "I had a girlfriend who was very outgoing, and she was coming to London, and I was like, oh, if we just sit in my house for 3 days, she's going to think I'm nuts. So we walked everywhere, and it was this realization for me, oh, it's fine to be outside." He did not say who the girlfriend was. 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
16: Look for sunny to partly cloudy skies for this afternoon with high temperatures in the low 70s. Upper winds from the southeast at 10 to 20. Then for tonight, some increasing clouds, a low of 60. Even warmer but breezy on Saturday, mostly sunny, highs up to 84. And for your Sunday, we'll reach the upper 70s. That's your latest forecast from the Weatherology Radio Network Weather Center. I'm meteorologist Michael Caro. Currently 65 degrees.

0: 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Always make good choices. 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
3: Look for sunny to partly cloudy skies for this afternoon with high temperatures in the low 70s. Upper winds from the southeast at 10 to 20. And for tonight, some increasing clouds, a low of 60. Even warmer but breezy on Saturday, mostly sunny, highs up to 84. And for your Sunday, we'll reach the upper 70s. That's your latest forecast from the Weatherology Radio Network Weather Center. I'm meteorologist Michael Carroll. Currently 65 degrees.

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Shaboozy with Tipsy. It's been 10 years since Rihanna released a new album, but that doesn't mean she hasn't been working on music. I'll tell you more coming up. Right now, it's Taylor Swift, Patient Zero.

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0: Ariana Grande, Hate That I Made You Love Me. Rihanna released her last full-length studio album January 28th, 2016. It was the Anti album, and it became her second number one album on the Billboard 200 and made history as the longest charting album by a black female artist on the chart. But just because it's been 10 years since her last album doesn't mean she hasn't been working on new music. On a recent Fenty Beauty TikTok live stream, she compared her music collection to Fenty Beauty's Gloss Bomb Vault, suggesting she has enough new music to fill at least 17 vaults, which is estimated to be around 170 unreleased songs. 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
18: Weather. Look for sunny to partly cloudy skies for this afternoon with high temperatures in the low 70s. Upper winds from the southeast at 10 to 20. And for tonight, some increasing clouds, a low of 60. Even warmer but breezy on Saturday, mostly sunny, highs up to 84. And for your Sunday, we'll reach the upper 70s. That's your latest forecast from the Weatherology Radio Network Weather Center. I'm meteorologist Michael Caro. Right now, 70 degrees.

0: 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We've been certified as the number one hit music station. And the winner of this year's All Your Favorite Songs Award. 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

0: Sam Smith and Normani, Dancing with a Stranger. Some sad news to pass along. Hall of Famer and Chicago Bears legend, da coach Mike Ditka, has passed away today at the age of 86. Not going to lie, being from Chicago and a Bears fan, this one hits pretty hard. He was best known as the coach of the 1985 champion Chicago Bears. He was a three-time Super Bowl champion and two-time NFL Coach of the Year.
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0: Look for sunny to partly cloudy skies for this afternoon with high temperatures in the low 70s. Upper winds from the southeast at 10 to 20. And for tonight, some increasing clouds, a low of 60. Even warmer but breezy on Saturday, mostly sunny, highs up to 84. And for your Sunday, we'll reach the upper 70s. That's your latest forecast from the Weatherology Radio Network Weather Center. I'm meteorologist Michael Caro. Right now, 70 degrees.
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0: That is Teddy Swims, Mr. Know-It-All. Okay, so I saw this story. I love this reaction. Noah Kahan. Okay, so you can get nominated for a Grammy. You can get an American Music Award nomination. Maybe you get nominated for a VMA. But Noah Kahan got an accolade recently, and he is so stoked. He says, I finally did it. He posted this on social media. After 10 years of tireless effort, long flights, hundreds of hours in the studio, I did it. I'm nominated for a Nickelodeon Kids Choice Award. I love his joy with this accolade. It's just fantastic. Just a little word of advice, Noah. Of course, you got to wear something that is potentially waterproof, because when that slime hits, they're not joking around.
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15: Weather. Sunny this afternoon with a high temperature of 73 degrees and winds out of the southeast at 10 to 20. Tonight, partly cloudy with a low temperature of 60 and winds out of the southeast at 15 to 30 miles an hour. Saturday, we'll see sunshine with a high temperature of 84 degrees and gusty south winds up to 40 miles an hour. Sunny Sunday with a high of 78. From the Weatherology Radio Network Weather Center, I'm meteorologist Ray Miller. Right now, it's 72.
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0: All right, so if you are getting married, you know, you got to put that wedding registry together, the list of items that you'd like. And, you know, there's the typical things that everybody asks for. I'd like a blender or an espresso machine. But I saw this article online that says ask for something that you really, really want that you might not buy for yourself. Like, for example, do you like to kayak? Then ask for a kayak. I don't know, maybe you need a new lawnmower or some luggage for the honeymoon. Because that's what weddings are really all about. Sure, it's about the union of two people forever and ever, but it's also about getting your friends to buy you stuff that you wouldn't buy for yourself. So take advantage of that. Ask for some really cool stuff. Your friends will be happy to get it for you.
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18: Sunny this afternoon with a high temperature of 73 degrees and winds out of the southeast at 10 to 20. Tonight, partly cloudy with a low temperature of 60 and winds out of the southeast at 15 to 30 miles an hour. Saturday, we'll see sunshine with a high temperature of 84 degrees and gusty south winds up to 40 miles an hour. Sunny Sunday with a high of 78. From the Weatherology Radio Network Weather Center, I'm meteorologist Ray Miller. 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

Taylor Swift, I Knew It, I Knew You, Taylor becoming the master of releasing deluxe editions of her album, you know, to get you to spend a little bit more money. Well, Noah Kahan learned that lesson. He released a deluxe version of The Great Divide with this song on it. Here's Orbiter. Hello.

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0: I want to thank my Facebook friend of the day today. His name is Tim Trill for this cold, wet slap in the face. You're still a rock star, I whisper to myself as I take my multivitamin and get into bed at 9 o'clock. Yeah, okay, all right. Maybe we aren't the Axl Rose, Jim Morrison, Courtney Love, Pat Benatar rock star that we were when we were younger. But, you know, we're redefining rock star, I guess, as we get older, right? Please tell me that's true. Tim Trill, my Facebook friend of the day today, thank you so much for sharing that. Tim found me on Facebook at DJ Chuck D.
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15: Sunny this afternoon with a high temperature of 73 degrees and winds out of the southeast at 10 to 20. Tonight, partly cloudy with a low temperature of 60 and winds out of the southeast at 15 to 30 miles an hour. Saturday, we'll see sunshine with a high temperature of 84 degrees and gusty south winds up to 40 miles an hour. Sunny Sunday with a high of 78. From the Weatherology Radio Network Weather Center, I'm meteorologist Ray Miller. Right now, it's 71.
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0: want to take a moment and celebrate a birthday today. Steve Burns turns 52 years old. The name might not immediately ring a bell, but if I just call him Steve, does that help?
1: Hi out there! It's me, Steve! Have you seen Blue, my puppy? Come on in!
0: That's right, Steve from Blue's Clues. If you are of a certain age, this show was on every single day in your house. Whether you were watching it or whether you are a parent and you had kids who were watching it, Hi. Blue's Clues. Like, I'll still go back and watch a couple minutes of this. It was so well done. Yeah, Steve Burns from Blue's Clues. Happy birthday, Steve.
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17: Sea weather.
18: Sunny this afternoon with a high temperature of 73 degrees and winds out of the southeast at 10 to 20. Tonight, partly cloudy with a low temperature of 60 and winds out of the southeast at 15 to 30 miles an hour. Saturday, we'll see sunshine with a high temperature of 84 degrees and gusty south winds up to 40 miles an hour. Sunny Sunday with a high of 78. From the Weatherology Radio Network Weather Center, I'm meteorologist Ray Miller. Right now, it's 71.
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1: The Cardinal football team is set to travel to the Northland. The Alexandria Cardinals will put a 3-2 record on the line at Bemidji tonight as the Lumberjacks football team is seeking its first win of the year. Catch the game on KXRA Radio, 1490 AM, 100.3 FM, or 105.7 FM with the additional audio on the Voice of Alexandria app. Sorry, no live latent media video streaming from Bemidji tonight. The Alexandria Cardinal varsity soccer teams concluded their regular seasons on Thursday. Buffalo defeated Alexandria in girls soccer 4-0, while Alexandria edged Moorhead in boys soccer 2-1. Sauk Rapids Rice defeated Alexandria in girls swimming and diving Thursday night 99-87, while the Alexandria girls volleyball team claimed a 3-set sweep at Elk River. 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

Post Malone going to kick off the weekend with a nice good news story. My most awesome person on the planet Earth coming up in about 10 minutes. Olivia Rodrigo first with her latest. Here's Stupid Song.

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0: For today's most awesome person on the planet Earth, I got a question for you. What would you do if you hit a gigantic lottery windfall? Like, if you just won, like, silly, like, let's say in this guy's case, he won $217 million. What would you do with that? Well, you'd probably give some money to charity. You'd help out with your family, right? Well, that's kind of what this guy's doing. He just goes by the name of Guy. He lives in France. I guess it's pronounced Guy there. So Guy didn't really want to be identified past that. He won $217 million, and he set up this fund to start donating to hospitals. Of course, he set some money aside for himself and his family. He's taking care of that. But a majority, almost all of the money that he won, he's just going to donate to charity organizations there in France. Almost all of it. Like I say, he's not giving all 217, but he's giving like 200 some million dollars away, just giving it away to charity organizations. Would you be up for that? I don't think so. Most people would not do that. That's why I'm calling Guy today's most awesome person on the planet Earth.
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2: Lows dip down to about 60 tonight under partly cloudy skies. Winds out of the southeast, 10 to 20 miles per hour. Lots of sunshine tomorrow. Daytime highs approaching 85. Lows dip down to about 64 tomorrow night. Clear skies. A mix of clouds and sun. Sunday with daytime highs approaching 79. 61. Chance of rain showers Monday. For the Weatherology Radio Network Weather Center, I'm meteorologist Laura Lockwood. Right now, it's 72 degrees.

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0: That is Huntrix. Hey, sending happy birthday wishes out to the sewing machine. That's right. The motor for sewing machines was created on this day in 1855. My goodness. Hey, are you old enough to remember taking sewing class? What was it, junior high? I had to take that. I also took a home ec class. I learned how to cook a coffee cake. I also took, I learned how to break down a motor and a shop class. My kids didn't have to do any of that stuff. They missed out.
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10: Lows dip down to about 60 tonight under partly cloudy skies. Winds out of the southeast, 10 to 20 miles per hour. Lots of sunshine tomorrow. Daytime highs approaching 85. Lows dip down to about 64 tomorrow night. Clear skies, a mix of clouds and sun. Sunday with daytime highs approaching 79. 61, chance of rain showers Monday. For the Weatherology Radio Network Weather Center, I'm meteorologist Laura Lockwood. Right now, it's 72 degrees.

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1: If you're looking for something to do this weekend, maybe head down to the store and buy a whole bunch of pumpkins. Now, it's a little early in the month to start carving them up because, you know, you carve them now. By the time Halloween rolls around, the squirrels have gotten to them. But what I want you to do, though, is practice carving pumpkins. Yeah, like get a whole bunch of them and then just become a pumpkin carving master. I see that some pumpkin carvers make as much as $2,000 per pumpkin. You know, they do super elaborate designs. They'll do celebrities' faces. They'll shave some off and kind of sculpt it. Yeah, learn how to do it. Take some time this weekend, maybe the next couple of weeks. And then next year, you can charge $2,000 a gourd to carve pumpkins for people.
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12: See weather. Lows dip down to about 60 tonight under partly cloudy skies. Winds out of the southeast, 10 to 20 miles per hour. Lots of sunshine. Tomorrow, daytime highs approaching 85. Lows dip down to about 64. Tomorrow night, clear skies. A mix of clouds and sun. Sunday, with daytime highs approaching 79. 61, chance of rain showers Monday. For the Weatherology Radio Network Weather Center, I'm meteorologist Laura Lockwood. Right now, it's 71 degrees.

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0: That is Ed Sheeran. We heard the latest from Sarah Bareilles before that, Just a Kid. Speaking of new music, new albums out today on this new release Friday. We've got a new one from Greta Van Fleet, the rock band Palace for the People. Pitbull has got a new one called Pitcoin. And really looking forward to this, Sheryl Crow, her new record called Pick You Up. Probably be spending some time with that one this weekend.
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8: Lows dip down to about 60 tonight under partly cloudy skies. Winds out of the southeast, 10 to 20 miles per hour. Lots of sunshine. Tomorrow, daytime highs approaching 85. Lows dip down to about 64. Tomorrow night, clear skies. A mix of clouds and sun. Sunday, with daytime highs approaching 79. 61, chance of rain showers Monday. For the Weatherology Radio Network Weather Center, I'm meteorologist Laura Lockwood. Right now, it's 71 degrees.

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0: So something I think we can all relate to. 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That's Lola Young, Chuck D here, Michelle Branch, and her latest coming up.
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jumping in the Wayback Machine for that one. That is NSYNC. Chuck D here, Facebook friend of the day. On the way, some words of wisdom from my social media feed. But first, let's do this. It's the new one from Olivia Dean. This is A Couple Minutes.

0: I want to thank my Facebook friend of the day today. His name is Tim Trill for this cold, wet slap in the face. You're still a rock star, I whisper to myself as I take my multivitamin and get into bed at 9 o'clock. Yeah, okay, all right. Maybe we aren't the Axl Rose, Jim Morrison, Courtney Love, Pat Benatar rock star that we were when we were younger. But, you know, we're redefining rock star, I guess, as we get older, right? Please tell me that's true. Tim Trill, my Facebook friend of the day today. Thank you so much for sharing that. Tim found me on Facebook at DJ Chuck D.
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13: See weather. Lows dip down to about 60 tonight under partly cloudy skies. Winds out of the southeast, 10 to 20 miles per hour. Lots of sunshine. Tomorrow, daytime highs approaching 85. Lows dip down to about 64. Tomorrow night, clear skies. A mix of clouds and sun. Sunday, with daytime highs approaching 79. 61, chance of rain showers Monday. For the Weatherology Radio Network Weather Center, I'm meteorologist Laura Lockwood. Currently, it's 70 degrees.

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0: Yeah, for a lot of people, that's like their quiet moment of reflection. They go, they take care of business, and they surf social media, they do what they do. 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Yeah, if you sit on the commode for extended periods of time, you're wasting time on your smartphone, almost a 50% increase in the risk of hemorrhoids. So I'm not going to tell you not to do it, because we all do it. Just keep in mind, the longer you sit there, yeah, the more painful it could be down the road.
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2: Weather. Lows dip down to about 60 tonight under partly cloudy skies. Winds out of the southeast, 10 to 20 miles per hour. Lots of sunshine. Tomorrow, daytime highs approaching 85. Lows dip down to about 64. Tomorrow night, clear skies. A mix of clouds and sun. Sunday, with daytime highs approaching 79. 61, chance of rain showers. Monday, for the Weatherology Radio Network Weather Center. I'm meteorologist Laura Lockwood. Currently, it's 68 degrees.
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